Uh-oh, I'm falling in love again. There's Jimmy Rogers on 800-CJBQ. Don't forget, Saturday and Sunday here in the city of Belleville, it's giveaway day this weekend. That means you put your stuff that you don't want anymore out on the curb at 8 in the morning. Make sure you put a sign on it that says it's free so there's no misunderstandings. And then watch it disappear. Yes, hopefully people will be driving around just picking up your stuff and doing you a favor. And now if if nobody picks up your stuff, don't be hurt. Just make sure you take it back in after 8 o'clock and then at night, just

0: Yeah, kind of ashamed of yourself and a little bit sad, maybe. But anyway, giveaway day, Saturday, Sunday here in the city of Belleville.
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0: Mainly cloudy tonight, chance of frost. We have a frost advisory in effect from Environment Canada down to the freezing mark overnight. Mix of sun and cloud tomorrow, high of 12. Another frosty night tomorrow night as we dip towards the freezing mark. And then Saturday, 15 degrees with a mix of sun and cloud. On Sunday, some clouds and a high of 14 degrees. Right now, it's 8.
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0: Hi, there's the Big Town Boys on CJBQ. That's all my time. Thank you so much for listening. I'll be back tomorrow after 2 to rock and roll with you right into the weekend. Until then, remember, y'all stay doggy down high, twice, be nice, very nice, important, more important, I said, all hang out, drag, see, boom, got, wouldn't hand mix, hardly knows, one can turn, exhaust, make a swab, but don't push me in. No smells, horse, head, horsey, swab, pushbacks, and really got us on the watch face, morning, neck, and night. Love is life, love is so much for them, just, yoo-hoo, hoo-hoo, sis, gonna get rossy, bit of biz, doing parts, been real. And your leader loves you. Talk to you tomorrow. It's a 2 rock and roll right here on EDO Radio. Bye-bye now.
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2: From the National Newsroom of the Canadian Press, I'm Jason White. The British Columbia school at the center of a deadly mass shooting earlier this year will be torn down. BC Premier David Eby has announced Tumbler Ridge Secondary School will be rebuilt in a new location. He says the decision follows the local school board consulting survivors, victims' relatives, and the community about the right path for the school's students. 4 Canadians remain on a cruise ship at the center of a deadly hantavirus outbreak. Foreign Affairs Minister Anita Anand says Ottawa is sending consular officials to the Canary Islands.
3: I have deployed consular officials who are currently en route to Tenerife, and the consular support will be in place when the ship reaches port.
2: 2 other Canadians left the ship about 2 weeks ago and were on the same flight as a 3rd Canadian who was not on the vessel. But all 3 are now isolating at home in Quebec and Ontario with no symptoms. The RCMP say several cannabis raids last month across 3 provinces were linked to a wider investigation involving transnational organized crime. Mounties carried out several search warrants late last month in Nova Scotia, New Brunswick, and Hamilton, Ontario. A spokesperson says the searches were part of an investigation that targeted organized crime, drug trafficking, and money laundering. Manitoba has declared a public health emergency over rising HIV rates. Health Minister Uzoma Asegwara says Manitoba's documenting new cases of HIV at levels more than 3 times higher than the rest of the country.
4: This declaration allows for greater awareness and education. It allows for more people to have access to what they need. And we're also hoping it helps to reduce the stigma that can often be a barrier to people accessing the care that they need.
2: Manitoba is seeing the virus most commonly spread through intravenous drug use and unprotected heterosexual sex. Princess Margriet of the Netherlands is in Ottawa this week, visiting her birthplace. The Dutch princess was born at the Ottawa Civic Hospital during the Second World War, which had forced her family into exile. This weekend, she'll attend the Canadian Tulip Festival, which began to celebrate the Dutch royal gift of tulips and commemorate Margriet's birth in Ottawa. The Toronto Tempo will play their first ever regular season game tomorrow night. Kia Nurse is the only Canadian on the Tempo's roster.
5: This is my kind of go around in the WNBA, and there's always those kind of preseason excitements and those first game excitements to kind of get going. This one will be special, just knowing that I can look out into the crowd and see a lot of people that I know and see my family members. That aspect of it is really exciting, and so I'm grateful for that opportunity.
2: The Tempo will host the Washington Mystics. This is the Canadian Press. In sports, the NHL playoffs continue tonight with the Carolina Hurricanes trying to hang on to their undefeated streak. Carolina visits Philadelphia for Game 3 of their second round series. Game 3 of the Professional Women's Hockey League semifinal between the Montreal Victoire and the Minnesota Frost goes tonight in St. Paul. Minnesota is trying for its 3rd straight Walter Cup, while Montreal is seeking its 1st playoff series win. In basketball, the defending champion Oklahoma City Thunder look to improve their record in this year's NBA playoffs to 6-0 as they continue their Western Conference semifinal with the Los Angeles Lakers. And the International Olympic Committee says athletes from Belarus should again be allowed to compete under their nation's flag instead of as neutral athletes. But the IOC's advice to sports governing bodies does not yet apply to Russia. Both of those countries' athletes were barred from competing for their nations ever since Russia invaded Ukraine in 2022. From the Canadian Press, I'm Jason White.
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0: Frost advisory in effect from Environment Canada tonight, mainly cloudy, and we dip towards the freezing mark overnight tonight. Mix of sun and cloud tomorrow with a high of 12 degrees, partly cloudy tomorrow night, chance of showers, then clear with a chance of frost again as we dip towards 1 above. Mix of sun and cloud on Saturday, 15 degrees, and clouds on Sunday with a high of 14.
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0: It's John Tesh Radio Show, and from our dating and relationship files, nights on the couch with your partner watching NCIS or Survivor can actually be good for your relationship, according to Professor of Human Development, Dr. Timothy Loving. He says watching a show together creates a shared memory. It may not be as exhilarating as vacationing together, but if you do it regularly, it can help you bond just as much. The key, he says, is to talk about what you're watching and how you feel about it. And Dr. Loving says talking about what might happen on the next episode and planning to watch it together increases your sense of long-term commitment.
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